0: That is music from Ebb, EBBB. If you want to check them out, Come Alive. Before that, Jimmy Eat World and Iron and Wine in the set before that. And as promised, though, if you're just now tuning in, I talked about this a little earlier. Coming up, right after this, our very own content manager, Michelle Bacon, sitting down with Colin from the band The Rose Line out of Lawrence, Kansas, talking about their brand new release. We're going to play the interview and some brand new music from The Rose Line coming up right after this with Michelle Bacon on Kansas City's 90.9 The Bridge.
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West Side Cowboy on Kansas City's 90.9 The Bridge. 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

0: you know, some Op Ivy and Rancid goodness. And then Jordan Cardi is from the band Rat Boy that we've been playing, and he's on lead vocal there. Family Business LTD with Floor Burner. Oh, You Pretty Things from David Bowie before that. And still coming up, we are going to hear from Husker Du. Got some music from Lola Young, Baby Rose, and Olivia Rodrigo coming up in the 9 o'clock hour with Dancing on the Wall. It's Muna right after this on Kansas City's Indie Alternative again. To 90.9 The Bridge.
1: 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We
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0: There is a beautiful, beautiful live rendition of that track available to listen to as well, like live from Hangar. Syml, S-Y-M-L with I Was Stone. No D on the end, just S-T-O-N-E. Still coming up, Fontaine's DC's latest. We're going to hear from the Linda Lindas after this with Burning Out. We'll work our way into the 10 o'clock hour with a brand new one from Jungle. That's all coming up here on The Bridge.
1: Are you all having fun?
2: Bill Murray and his Blood Brothers are coming to Knuckleheads Friday, October 9th. Bill Murray. Tickets for Bill Murray and his Blood Brothers are available at knuckleheadskc.com. Bill Murray and his Blood Brothers. Bill Murray and his Blood Brothers, Friday, October 9th at Knuckleheads, in support of The Bridge.
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0: beautiful night in Kansas City, and I hope you're enjoying the music. Fontaine's DC's latest. It's a track called Marianne on 90.9 The Bridge. I've got Lord up next.
1: I do my makeup in somebody else's car.

Brand new music from Lake Street Dive on 90.9 The Bridge. Let's hear from War on Drugs up next. And while we are playing a new one from them, this one takes us back to their 2021 release, I Don't Live Here Anymore. It's the title track on The Bridge.

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Forget about beauty, forget about blame, forget about losing.

Definitely an Americana lean to that brand new single from Kings of Leon, My Whole World, the name of that track. Before that, Lost Boys from Phoebe Bridgers. Gonna leave you with some Michigander now. I hope you get to enjoy your weekend. Thank you for spending some time with us here on The Bridge. Be well.

0: October 6th at Record Bar, Mammoth presents Stephen Day. 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
1: 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This is Enrique from Making Movies, and you're listening to 90.9 The Bridge. I'm so-

0: Are you all having fun? Here we are.
1: Bill Murray and his Blood Brothers are coming to Knuckleheads Friday, October 9th. Bill Murray. Tickets for Bill Murray and his Blood Brothers are available at knuckleheadskc.com. Bill Murray and his Blood Brothers. Bill Murray and his Blood Brothers, Friday, October 9th at Knuckleheads, in support of the bridge.
2: 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It's me. I'm a person. 90.9 The Bridge. We love music.

0: Think of that song when you're going to the home improvement store later on today to tackle those fall projects, will you? Home Depot and Medium Build. I don't think it's actually about working on your deck, though. I have a little feeling listening to the words there. It's a brand new music discovery on the bridge and an artist that will be in town at the end of October. Good morning. It is Truda. It is match day across KC. Can you feel it? Can you smell it? Oh, gorgeous weather in the 70s today. Gonna love that. CPKC Stadium tonight. It's the site of KC Current taking on Bay FC. And we are kind of right there holding on to that playoff spot. We need all 3 points tonight. Gonna need all the fans to bring it if you are headed out to the stadium. And if you're just following along at home, well, you bring it there too, because we need all the help. 5:15 pregame show this afternoon here live from the stadium. Dave and Jillian have the call to kick off around 5:30 tonight. All the action appears right here on the bridge. Match day in KC is made possible by Johnson County Library. And of course, as we're in the build-up to that, consider this to be your tailgate show. And I've got a bunch of great music to play for you, including White Stripes and the Go-Go's right after this quick break.
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2: Are you all having fun? You
1: know. Bill Murray and his Blood Brothers are coming to Knuckleheads Friday, October 9th. Bill Murray. 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Bill Murray and his Blood Brothers.

0: Bill Murray and his Blood Brothers, Friday, October 9th at Knuckleheads, in support of The Bridge.
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0: A song from 2026 that would be just as home in 1966 from the Womack Sisters. That was If I Let You, brand new music discovery from a group of sisters who comes from a lineage including Bobby Womack and Sam Cooke, of all things. So, I mean, the bona fides are there for sure in the family tree. First set of our 9 o'clock hour on Saturday, October 3rd. You're hanging with Truda. Good morning to you. Walking on a Dream from Empire of the Sun, Phoebe Bridgers' Lost Boys, and Sylvanesso's Sledge, all part of what we've heard so far in this hour. And I remind you that today is match day, the KC Current taking on Bay FC this afternoon at 5:30 from CPKC Stadium. Of course, Bridge is the home of the KC Current. We will have the game action for you. Dave and Jillian live from the stadium starting at 5:15 for the pre-match show. And our coverage is made possible by Johnson County Library. There's a ton of other things going on in the world, including a lot of concerts and shows. We'll run down our concert calendar set list for today and the week ahead. We've also got some pre-sales to talk about. In fact, there is one coming up on Monday as soon as we all get back to work, and so we'll talk about that too. Music-wise, Iron and Wine, Foo Fighters, and Beastie Boys coming up.
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from Baby, that is Kinky on the Bridge. 100% community supported music discovery. That's what we're playing this morning. It is hand curated and handpicked just for you. It is true to with you listening to the tunes together. And last weekend at this time, we were celebrating the 50th anniversary of the band U2. They literally held their first practice as school kids on the 25th of September in 1976. Well, they've issued a new studio album, and we've got their latest single coming up on their 50th anniversary as a band. That's incredible. Some relationships that, you know, last 1/50th of that. We're also going to hear from Julia Jacqueline, but right now, Local 909 from the Fantastics.

Danielle Ponder with Sun and Moon as we kick off 11 o'clock together on Saturday, October 3rd. You're with Truda. You are beautiful. You are loved. You are not alone.

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0: Emmeline, October 7th at Knuckleheads, in support of the bridge. 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
0: Behind her intended runner, in again, and Shalinga pulls it in! Deborah Shalinga has scored again!
1: 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Pre-game at 5:15, kickoff at 5:30, with coverage of the KC Current on the air, the app, and Bridge909.org, made possible with support by Johnson County Library.

0: It's new music from Caroline Rose called Calm. She just so happened to pop up and open up the show for Modest Mouse just last week at Grinders KC. Earlier, we talked about this evening's KC Current match here at home at CPKC Stadium. Since it is a 5:30 kickoff, that means our specialty shows tonight will air. They'll just be delayed, but they'll still run in their entirety afterwards. So Sonic Spectrum, The Z Show with Skylar, Go DJ with Q, all of those still coming your way tonight, and a whole lot of music between now and then. Chance the Rapper before one, Brennan Weddle, and we'll go epic with Faith No More up next on The Bridge.
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They dropped a brand new track a couple of days ago from the upcoming album that'll be out on October 16th. It's really good, but it is not the current single. This is. It is Marianne starting off the 1 o'clock hour. Music on the way from Haim and Beck, who will be in town for a sold-out show tomorrow night. Also, we'll hear the new one from War on Drugs, but now Jesse Wells is on the bridge.

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2: They say pressure makes diamonds. 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
0: Considering who is injured, with Croy Bethune being the one big exception, this is the strongest possible lineup for Coach Chris Armas. And like we said, no surprise he would run out the same 11 coming off one of their best performances of the season, 4-1 win over Denver.
12: Yep, if it's not broken, don't fix it. And the way that that team finished off that match against Denver last week, I credited the fans quite a bit in our pregame show on our app and YouTube channel earlier today, but everything just seemed to click. It was 2025 Casey Current vibes. And so why would Armas alter that? And again, looking for consistency, this team has gone through so much already this season. And so if they can have a back-to-back same starting 11 and a back-to-back win, that would be huge for the Current.
0: On the other side, BFC also has the same starting 11, but a different scenario. They're coming off a 3-1 home loss, so a little bit surprising. They did not make any key changes, and some of the players to watch for them, as I mentioned, former Casey Current goalkeeper Jordan Silkowitz has done a really nice job the last couple years for BFC. Former Current striker Alex Pfeiffer gets the start up top. Former Casey Current midfielder Claire Hutton gets the start. And then up top, Carly Lima leads BFC with 7 goals on the season, and also another dangerous forward, Rachel Kundananji. All right, we're going to step aside for the national anthem, and we'll be back with your opening kickoff. Casey Current and BFC coming up next.
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18: 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It's time to hear the chant. It's time for Kansas City Current Soccer.